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11: 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You're listening to History. It's 4 a.m. It's Thursday morning. I'm Jake with your old school and anthems. Let's kick it off with Fairly LeGrand. Put your hands up for Detroit.

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0: music, you sure do. Wu-Tang Clan with Gravel Pit as well. This is Kistery. I'll score down anthems for your Thursday morning. I'm Jake, line them up for you. I've got Akon and Kobe Adonis coming out real soon. Kistery.
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14: History.

needed this morning to get you going after a slightly heavy session yesterday, then that was for you. Akon, KBO Donuts were beautiful as well. Let's get into Christina Aguilera now with Lil' Kim. Can't hold us down.

0: AM, I will play you a big one from Rihanna and Jay-Z. It's on the way next. Kiss 3.
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getting you ready for the weekend one day early with anthems like this, right? So big. 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However, if you need something a little bit more chilled, Truth Hurts and Rakim.

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We had to hear tunes like that and many others at Kistry on Blackheath with Subway on Saturday the 25th of this month. 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You can come down and see Alison Emmerich, Joel Corry, Miss Dynamite. We've got Luck and Neat there. We have got Marvin Humes and Tyler West and so many others. 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

0: Hour and Ryan Lewis with Thrift Shop on Kistery. Right, Michael's going to be of Kistery Breakfast in about 20 minutes' time. Before that happens, though, huge tune from Nelly, one of his biggest, to play you next.
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14: Well, what a night to be an England fan.
15: I've never experienced something like this. 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
14: They came from behind, booking their place in the last 16 of the World Cup with a 2-1 win over DR Congo. They had captain Harry Kane to thank for both second-half goals. He's now moved past Pelé's World Cup tally of 12.
16: When you come away and you read some of the names that I'm among now, especially in England history, it's something that I'm extremely grateful for sure.
14: Back here, beers were thrown in the air at fan parks and some had confetti cannons going off on the final whistle.
17: I mean, I'm a bit relieved that we made hard work of it, but I always thought that our fitness would pay in the end, and as soon as we got one, the reds went down a little bit.
18: We're feeling good. Honestly, I think it was a better performance than the result shows.
14: Next up, a meeting with co-hosts at Mexico. In other news, a 16-year-old boy's got potentially life-threatening injuries after a shooting in Birmingham. It happened in the Alum Rock area of the city last night. Please don't think there's a link to a nearby mosque. And it looks like Taylor Swift's wedding's happening in New York tomorrow night. It's understood she and American football star Travis Kelce have booked the iconic venue Madison Square Garden. Keep up to date with everything KISS. Just find us on socials. I'm Aileen O'Sullivan.

0: apologise to? What have you done? Tell me. I'm just nosy more than anything else. 0333 21 55 55. Kissery WhatsApp. Katie B and Miss Dynamite coming up, and Missy Elliott playing next.
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3: 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The one you didn't see coming, but now you've got it on repeat. 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

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But you're running out of time because it's happening this month, finally. We've been talking about it since the last one ended. And now it's finally happening this month. 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Not that he's playing there, but he is doing a DJ set this summer. Cillian Murphy is rumoured to be appearing at a festival in Berlin. People Festival at the Funkhaus Berlin, 10th and 11th of October 2026. With Wiz.

0: Willard Smith and Men in Black history. Saw an article yesterday that I definitely didn't give a click to because I feel like it was just some bait hanging out there. You know the Tom Hardy, that's bait. Yeah, it was that. Because it says, Will Smith's got ultimate relationship advice for you. I'm Will Smith. After all the drama with Jada, she's cheated on.
1: No, I didn't cheat, actually, because we were already sort of unentangled or whatever it was that they said.
0: He nearly lost an Oscar by sticking up for someone who won't stick up for him. But yeah, let me hurry up and click that article and get that relationship advice from Will Smith. I'm all right.
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11: Well, it took a minute, but England are through to the last 16 of the World Cup.
12: The first half when Congo was strong, but I knew they were going to come back in the second half. They can't do that with anybody else, though.
13: I've never experienced something like this. This is probably the best experience of my life.
14: The penalty that never happened, it hurts more when you feel like you should be in the game. But all's well that ends well.
11: It ended up being a hero moment for Captain Harry Kane. He saved them from an upset against DR Congo. His two late goals secured the 2-1 win. Boss Thomas Tuchel says there was no big inspiring speech at halftime.
15: The message was always the same. Keep pounding that rock. It's have to keep on knocking. Keep believing. Keep on doing what we do. We don't give in.
11: Up next, co-host Mexico. In other news, investigations are continuing in Birmingham this morning after a shooting that's left a 16-year-old with potentially life life-threatening injuries. Police don't think yesterday's incident in the Alum Rock area is connected to a nearby mosque. And two people have been arrested after scaling New York's famous Empire State Building in what looks like it was a marriage proposal. They're climbers from Russia. There was a Netflix documentary about them a couple of years ago. Keep up to date with everything KISS. Just find us on socials. I'm Aileen O'Sullivan.
1: History.
2: Non-stop, old school and anthems. History Breakfast with Michael.
0: Morning.
1: History.
0: Just before seven, you're right. I've got Dre and Snoop coming up and J-Lo, and I've got some advice if you're going through a breakup from J-Lo. She should know.
1: Blake History.

0: she's quite hard, actually. She works out a bit. J-Lo, Kiss 3. Good morning. 7:06. She says... Here we go. This seems to happen all the time, that J-Lo comes out with breakup slash relationship advice, and it's like, well, you should know. You do a lot of them. Yeah. TMZ News, because they're reporting it. Jennifer Lopez breakup advice after Ben Affleck have a party, apparently.
1: I mean, yeah.
0: We already kind of are.
2: Kane could get a shot in. Oh, yes. Oh, yes.

0: funny thing is, I saw Ellie Prohan on the news yesterday after the England game. So they did the England game, right, on TV, and then it went straight into the news bulletin that was after that. And Ellie was at Box Park with Kiss yesterday, wasn't she, at Croydon?
1: She was hosting the fan zone.
0: Yeah, well, she was leading a conga around Box Park.
1: What
0: people yeeting beers in the air and everything as well. Go on, Ellie. Go on, England. 0-3-3-3-21-55-55. How are you feeling this morning? Were you celebrating it yesterday? A-Marie's coming next. Mystique as well.
2: Kistery Breakfast.

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you know Miss Steak are going to be at Wembley in September. You can get tickets for it at allowed.com as well. Every time I see them at the moment, though, I'm checking out the body language of how they interact with each other, because they spent 10 years not talking.

0: You got to have a song like Replay or you got to win. Make me a winner. They're your two choices, right? Kistery, good morning. Right, we've got chances for you to win today. Do you want to see Pitbull? As we all know, the biggest room in the world is a room for improvement. Pitbull is going to be live in Leeds this Friday. Get your ball caps out. Come on. Hattie's got a chance for you to win after 10 a.m. And it says here, because no one's... Well, they never tell us these things properly. It says Hattie has your first chance to win after 10 a.m, which implies that there are more chances to win after that, but I don't know that. Listen to Hattie after 10 and you'll find out. Shyfex and T-Power, Shake Your Body next.
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0: this summer. The best old school and anthems, one massive link up, and the best lineup on Saturday, the 25th of July. Hello. Catch Miss Dynamite, Kevin Little, Joel Corry, Todd Terry, and Alison Limerick. We're loving. And loads more. 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Mr. DJ, give
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Donnell Jones, you know what's up, on Kistery. I saw a thing from Daniel Radcliffe saying that he's terrible at replying to texts. I read them, mean to respond, and then forget

0: But I'm saying that there are big periods of inactivity where you've got no excuse to not respond. And this is the stupid thing. We were talking yesterday about the WhatsApp usernames, right? Oh, quick, better get registered. Why? So I can ignore your message for a week.
1: Yeah, cool.

0: afterwards, I'll be like,
1: and if you want a holiday, right, I'm about to talk about Make Me a Winner. I'm playing Rihanna S&M. What do I do? Do you want to get a rigging system at home? I don't know.
2: History.
1: Yeah, I'm going to turn the third bedroom into a dungeon. Someone please say that to Gemma Atkinson or Kate Thornton. I would love to see how they respond to that. July is starting in a mega, mega way for someone because we are giving away 750 grand. That was how it was all throughout June as well, by the way. We had so many rounds of 750 grand. £750,000 being given away tomorrow. You need to be in the draw for it, all right? Easiest way in is always a text. The word cash to 64100. 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
16: Well, it is the morning after the fright before for England fans.
17: I've never experienced something like this. This is probably the best experience of my life.
16: They came from behind, booking their place in the last 16 of the World Cup with their 2-1 win over DR Congo. They had captain Harry Kane to thank for both second half goals. He's now moved past Pelé's World Cup tally of 12.
18: When you come away and you read some of the names that I'm among now, especially in England history, it's something that I'm extremely grateful for sure.
16: Back here, beers were thrown in the air at fan parks and some even had confetti cannons going off on the final whistle.
19: I mean, I'm a bit relieved that we made hard work of it, but I always thought that our fitness would pay in the end, and as soon as we got one, the reds went down a little bit.
20: We've been in good. No, honestly, I think it was a better performance than the result shows.
16: Next up is a meeting with co-hosts Mexico. In other news, a shooting in Birmingham has left a 16-year-old boy with potentially life-threatening injuries. It happened in the Alum Rock area of the city last night. Police don't think there is any link to a nearby mosque. And it looks like Taylor Swift is getting married this weekend. She and NFL star Travis Kelce are believed to have hired the massive Madison Square Garden in New York for it. Keep up to date with everything Kiss. Just find us on socials. I'm Aileen O'Sullivan.
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22: Thank you, Aileen. Did you hear her talking, playing that clip of the guy going, "Oh, yeah, well, we should have had a penalty." Right, now England have won. Can we all admit that Harry Kane dived, please? Just before 8, kiss you. Good morning.
21: Breakfast.

0: Up, Kistery. Good morning, Kistery Breakfast. Hey, those two people who climbed the Empire State Building.
1: They're locked up.
0: They're arrested because their banner... this banner's a bit weird that they unfurled at the top. So one of them proposed to the other one while they were
2: after
0: there, right?
2: They'd done the banner sitch.
0: Oh, that's so cute.
2: So just, you know, whilst the elephant drones were documenting them being silly Billy, they thought, let me propose.
0: And the banner said, when the power of love beats the love of power, the world knows peace. Oh. Which is... I get the point you're making, but there's got to be a punchier, catchier way of saying that that really trips off the tongue. Do you know what I mean?
2: It's a bit indirect, isn't it?
0: Yeah.
2: Yeah. My favourite bit is the fact that they've climbed the radio mast, so it's just messing up everyone's signal.
0: Yeah, you better not mess with history while you're up there. Get off.

0: 03 33 21 55 55. That's the Kistry WhatsApp number. Don't know if you heard Guy Mowbray, BBC commentator, kind of channeling Churchill the dog yesterday.
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0: History Breakfast.
1: With Michael.

Yeah, three times on Kistery. We got chances for you to win today. Pitbull is playing live in Leeds this Friday. And we've got chances for you to win tickets with Hattie after 10 a.m. But it says here, this is what I said earlier as well, Hattie has your first chance to win after 10 a.m. So there's probably more all day on Kistery. Yeah.

0: to House of Pain, Jump Around. We're throwing it far back. 92? Jeez! Rosie was minus 8 years old.
1: Oh, little baby.
0: Well, less than a little baby. They say, oh, you're a twinkle in your daddy's eye. I don't want to think that any time you see a twinkle in my eye that it might be something related to my reproductive organs. So don't worry about that. Sorry for talking about your dad like that as well, Rosie. Right, we're back to 1996. The class off coming up from 9.
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1: We are doing 1996 on the Class Off. And you know when I play what we call the little montage of the songs that are coming up after nine? Normally we play three of them, right? But this one, the first song that plays, I'm like, well, we can just end it there if you want. Piano Man Blurred. Want to hang around for that? Yeah, cool. No, there are more as well. Don't worry about it. Oh, okay. See, it is more than one song you need to hear after nine. Oh, yeah, definitely. You know this is my favourite ever as well. Piano Man Blur, Genuine Pony and Faithless Insomnia. The Class of 1996 is playing after nine this morning. Neo, Sexy Love, Kistry.

0: Right, next few minutes, the plan is let's get you loads of money, first of all. Then we'll catch up with the latest with Aileen, and then we'll go back to 1996 for an hour on the Class Off. Sound all right, yeah? Tomorrow, we are giving away £750,000 again. You must be bored of hearing me say that. Oh, I'm so bored of you telling me that I've got a chance to change my life. Oh, not again. Yeah, again, I'm afraid. Sorry, £750,000 that you can win. Tomorrow, we are doing the draw after 5 p.m., so you need to make sure that you're in the draw by then. House, speedboat, basically a VIP lifestyle forever. If you want to live that life, get in the draw. The word cash to 64100 in a text. C-A-S-H 64100. 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All the rules for this network competition are there as well. Or you can call this number charged at the standard rate. 03434-212-413. Wherever you're entering, you've got to be over the age of 18. 5 p.m. tomorrow is when line shuts. So do it now. And then at 5 p.m. tomorrow, we will make a phone call shortly after line shut. Just answer that phone call and try and play it cool, right? Because, oh my God, might be your instinctive reaction, but it needs to be a bit cooler than that. I know it's £750,000 that's calling. 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Someone is definitely winning that tomorrow. 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Good luck.
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13: Well, it took a minute, but England are through to the last 16 of the World Cup.
14: The first half when Congo was strong, but I knew they were going to come back in the second half. They can't do that with anybody else, though.
15: I've never experienced something best experience of my life. The penalty that never happened, it hurts more when you feel like you should be in the game. But all's well that ends well.
13: It ended up being a hero moment for Captain Harry Kane. He saved England from a shock exit against DR Congo. His two late goals secured the 2-1 win. Boss Thomas Tuchel says there were no big inspiring words for the halftime speech.
16: The message was always the same. Keep pounding that rock. It's have to keep on knocking. Keep believing. Keep on doing what we do. We don't give in.
13: Up next, co-hosts Mexico. In other news this morning, investigations are continuing in Birmingham after a shooting that's left a 16-year-old with potentially life-threatening injuries. Police don't think that yesterday's incident in the Alum Rock area is connected to a nearby mosque. And two people have been arrested after scaling New York's famous Empire State Building in what looks like was a marriage proposal. They're climbers from Russia. There was a Netflix documentary about them a couple of years ago. Keep up to date with everything Kiss. Just find us on socials. I'm Aileen O'Sullivan.
0: Back to 1 year of Kiss's history. For-

Fugees, Killing Me Softly on Kistory. Welcome back to 1996 on the Class Off this morning. Underworld, Born Slippy, haven't even peaked too soon. I know we played that song too, but we haven't even peaked too soon. There's plenty still more to come between now and then.

0: Spice Girls released Wannabe, which changed the landscape of pop music and launched a global cultural phenomenon. Girl power! You feeling empowered after hearing that clip, Rosie?
1: Yeah.
0: Yeah.

0: 1996 on Kistery. It's the class of 1 year of Kiss's history. Every weekday from nine. Were you gaming back in 1996? If you were, you remember old Triangle Boobs herself. Pixels have improved a lot since 1996, haven't they? Lara Croft made her debut in the original Tomb Raider game.
1: Wow. Yeah, this, I mean, I wasn't around to play the game, but it reminds me of the Tomb Raider ride at Chessington World of Adventures.
0: I never went on that. Did you also have to lock a butler in the fridge when you were doing that? No?
1: No.
0: Oh, what a shame. More from 1996 coming up next. Stay here. We're loving it, loving it,
2: loving it. The class of...
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0: Quick question. Hopefully you don't have to think about it too long. Do you like money? Rosie, do you like money?
1: Yeah, I'd love money.
0: Yeah, you're not allowed to enter, so you shut up. But you at home, do you like money?
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0: love money.
1: Yeah, you're not allowed to enter, so you shut up. But you at home, do you like money? Do you want lots? Because we're doing that tomorrow. £750,000 again. Make me a winner. The lines close. The close lines at 5. The lines close at 5 p.m. tomorrow, so you need to make sure you're in the draw well before that, all right? Because around that time, the phone call is happening. So you want to be ready. You want to be locked in, staring at your phone. If it was old school, like, you'd hear the as the phone call was coming, right? Get in the draw first. The word cash to 64100. 250 plus your standard network rate. 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Makemeawinner.co.uk. You can enter there. All the rules for this network competition are there as well. Or call this number, charged at the standard rate. 03434-212-413. You've got to be over the age of 18 wherever you're entering. 5 p.m. tomorrow is the cut-off point, so be in it before that. Shortly after line shut, we'll pick a number out of the hat. We'll call it. If you answer it, and you like money, it's a good day for you. £750,000, tax-free, and in your bank account shortly after that as well, after that phone call happens. Crazy. The word cash to 64100. Makemeawinner.co.uk. Good luck. 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

light I find in sight. Fundamental movement. 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I get no sleep. 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

0: 1996 has been turned up loud in the studio, if I'm honest. Come on, then! What throwback! So this Saturday, to our American cousins.
1: 4th of July
0: weekend. Independence Day is not just an American holiday, if you know the film.
2: The 4th of July will no longer be known as an American holiday, but as the day when the world declared in one voice, we will not go quietly into the night. We will not vanish without a fight. We're going to live on. We're going to survive. Today, we celebrate our Independence Day.
0: Yeah!

0: 1996, scientists in Scotland successfully cloned the first mammal from an adult cell, triggering global debates regarding science and ethics. Just in case, Rosie, you didn't know what sheep sounded like, Rosie conveniently got us the sound effect from a sheep. Is this actual Dolly the sheep?
1: Could be.
0: Could be. That means not. but Dolly the Sheep, 1996. Should we do it? None of my business. I'm not getting into that right now because the adverts are coming up.
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0: There's nothing I won't do.
1: Oh, yes.
0: Not only was that the commentary from England's winner last night, but that's how I feel about every song pretty much in 1996. It was great. Also, football was happening in 1996 as well, hosted in England. Football's coming home. That's why we played you the clip of the commentary from last night, because I think over the last 2 weeks, and maybe for the next 2 weeks, you've heard it's coming home enough, right? You didn't need to hear that again. Aaliyah, If Your Girl Only Knew.

0: Disco's Revenge, History 1996. Actually, I know I say it every day that it loses all meaning, but what an actual year. That was incredible. Worth the reload. Be on Rayo in about 20 minutes, something like that. Every year that we've done in the last month is there at the moment. We've got a different year tomorrow morning to see us into the weekend as well. Hattie, you've got to get us there to the weekend though. 0333 21 55 55. Pitbull tickets to be won with her as well. Coming up next.
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15: Well, England boss Thomas Tuchel is suggesting children should miss school on Monday because of the late-night World Cup clash with Mexico. Last night's win over DR Congo has set up a last 16 tie with the co-host, which is going to kick off at 1 a.m. on Monday. Here's the boss.
16: Write an excuse for school and let them watch football. Come on, there's so much school to go to, but World Cup is every 4 years. Let them watch. There will be a big, big match on in 4 days, and we need the support of everyone and especially of the children.
15: In the news, a shooting in Birmingham has left a 16-year-old boy with potentially life-threatening injuries. It happened in the Alum Rock area of the city last night. Please do not think there is a link to a nearby mosque. Now, when you're at work, do you feel noticed? New research today reckons half of 18 to 25-year-olds feel undervalued and overlooked in the workplace. They also feel like their bosses give more priority to targets than well-being. And it looks like Taylor Swift is getting married this weekend. She and NFL star Travis Kelce are believed to have hired the massive Madison Square Garden in New York for it. Keep up to date with everything Kiss. Just find us on socials. I'm Aileen O'Sullivan.
1: Old school and anthems.
17: Tune into the vibes.
6: morning. Happy with you. Nice one to Michael for breakfast. Oh, he's a good egg, isn't he, our Michael? Basement Jack's landing after this on Kiss Street. History. My life.
17: My life. What you need to do is be thankful for the life you got, you know what I'm saying? My life. Stop looking at what you ain't got. Start being thankful for what you do got. My life.

calculator, protractor. Do you remember them from school? No, I went with glue. It would have been funnier if it had said glue stick, I suppose. All right, it's Hattie with you. That was just a little insight into what goes in my brain. It's Thursday, the day after England have got through to the final 16. Oh, we'll talk about that more in a bit. But you know what we're doing today, don't you? You know what? I didn't even know about this yesterday, so I couldn't even give you a heads up. But here we go. I have got a pair of tickets to give away today to see actual Pitbull. I know. Tomorrow. It's not like in a few weeks. Tomorrow in Leeds. Nothing like a bit of last minute planning. So if you want to see Pitbull tomorrow at Leeds, Round Hay Park, then make sure you keep listening for the duration of the show. I'll tell you more in a bit, but you can always come and say hello on 033 33 21 55 55. Let me know what's happening for you today. How are you feeling after the match last night? Maybe just book Monday off, because England play Mexico at 1 a.m. Sunday night, Monday morning. Oh, it's going to be grim. Yeah, book Monday off. Get that sorted now. B.O.B. on the way after this. The launch.

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0: Let's get real about this now. 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You must be over 18. Hurry up once we close the lines at 5 o'clock tomorrow afternoon. That's it. 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

times did Luke say bounce in that tune? Calvin Harris. I didn't even mean to like do it in time or tune. It might have been a bit out of tune, but it was in time. You've got to give me that, right? It's Hattie with you. And the big news today that everyone's talking about, England versus Mexico. We can move on from last night. We won. That's great. All good. But now we have to navigate the 1 a.m. game on Sunday night into Monday morning. Like, what is this all about? Get your annual leave request in right now. Unless, of course, you work for yourself, in which case, yes, Monday, obviously, you're going to be taking off. Staying, you know what? Like, the game is give or take 2 hours, isn't it? Staying up till 3 a.m. on a Sunday night, Monday morning, that feels illegal, doesn't it? Or maybe we should just be having a little disco nap. You know, like when we're living on airport time, when you've got a mega early flight. Have a kip Sunday night and then wake up, watch the match, go back to bed. Unless, of course, you're planning on going out. The pubs will never have been so busy on a Sunday night. Let's prepare for it.

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0: You know what? I do love a good boing. You know what I mean by a boing, don't you? Producer Joe, like, shaking his head a bit. Oh, cheer up! It's just a boing. Am I going to get into trouble for that? No, I don't think so. Listen, what are you up to tomorrow night? Now, I know this is a little bit last minute, but bear with, okay? I have got a pair of tickets to see Pitbull, like actual Pitbull live tomorrow. It's happening at Roundhay Park in Leeds tomorrow. If you've got plans, like, is it going to be, whatever your plans are, as good as this? No, I don't think so. If you want tickets to see Pitbull tomorrow, you are listening out for this clip of Mr. Worldwide. 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
0: Da, da, da, da, da. Right, that is what you're listening... Not that one, because I was just explaining, showing you what you're listening out for. 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Then I will pick someone at random to win exactly 2 minutes after the clip starts. I'm going to play it for you one more time, but this isn't the time that you're listening out for, just to be really clear.
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0: All right, that is the clip you are listening out for. 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When you next hear that clip, it'll be happening soon. That's all I'm saying, all right? Keep your ears out for it on Kiss Street.
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1: Old school and anthems.
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1: It's Vicky.
2: Hello, Vicky. Why are you calling Kistry?
1: I heard the sound for the Pitbull tickets.
2: What, you mean this one?
1: That's the one, yeah.
2: So what do you think that means then?
1: I'm hoping it means I've won some Pitbull tickets.
2: Yes, it does! You're going to see Pitbull!
1: I did, woo!
2: Get in. Did you have any plans for tomorrow
1: get
2: night?
1: Get in! Pardon? Did I you have any... now, I hope.
2: Yeah, you do. You go into Pitbull.
1: Okay, yes!
2: Did you have any plans originally for tomorrow?
1: No, none. And if I did, they would be cancelled.
2: Perfect. That's what we like to hear. And where do you live in the UK, Vicky? Is Leeds far for you?
1: I live in Northampton. No, it's not. I live in Northamptonshire. It's not far at all.
2: Oh, it's doable. And who are you going to be taking with you tomorrow night to see Pitbull?
1: I will be taking my daughter, Leah.
2: Oh, excellent. Have the best time, Vicky.
1: Oh, fun. Thank you so much.
2: You're very welcome.

0: Hattie hanging out with you Thursday morning. You know what? I'm absolutely buzzing for Vicky, who just bagged those Pitbull tickets. She's going to be taking her daughter to see him tomorrow night. And you know what? The lineup is insane. Jason Derulo's also performing. Tiny Temper, who is like insane live. Like he pulls out all the stops. Lil Jon as well. What a lineup. Go on, producer Joe. Tell us our stunning Kistery gang. What's actually just happened?
1: We've just had Pitbull's manager on the phone.
0: Oh.
1: Yeah.
0: Go on. What?
1: No word of a lie. Yeah.
0: What's he said?
1: Got another pair of tickets.
0: No, we haven't. We got another pair of tickets.
1: We got another pair of tickets.
0: Okay, so keep listening. Before 1 p.m. today, I am going to give away that extra pair of tickets. If you want to see Pitbull tomorrow night at Leeds Roundhay Park, it's going to be insane. You could be there. Yeah.
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2: This is...
0: Happy with you. Dario G, Sunshine on the way, which is like the perfect track ahead of the heatwave that's coming. And this from Nelly and City Spud.
2: Play history.

0: I think we might have peaked on Kiss Street. Sunshine, Dario G. And Yvette's been on, firing in us a voice note.
1: Morning, Hattie. Loving the show from sunny Cornwall while my friend is in Scotland, Katie, listening as well, sending each other voice notes. Awful singing, but we are loving it. Keep them coming. Love Yvette in Cornwall.
0: I absolutely love that. Two besties listening the other side of the UK to one another. Voice note in singing. Brilliant.

with Usher at the moment. I said it yesterday, right? Apparently there's 58 songs in the set list. I'm not sure what's going on, but it must just be like playing the odd chorus or a little bit of a verse. Otherwise he'd be there for hours, wouldn't you? History. We're into July, aren't we? Which is kind of crazy. But imagine kicking it off the best way possible. 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You must be over 18. Lines will close at 5 p.m. tomorrow. 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Make me your-

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if you want to, stare if you want to, but I got to party. 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I'm glad that I got you, and it's alright. 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

from 97, which was the year that South Park hit TVs. Do you remember that? 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If you watch it now, you're like, I mean, there's ruder shows, aren't there? 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

0: Young Money and Lloyd with Bedrock on Kistry. So have you seen this latest fashion trend for summer 2026? A tote bag, right? 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Like a grocery store, whatever they call it. It's essentially, right, just like Aldi, which I guess is kind of like no different from us walking about in, I don't know, like little sliders and the bucket hats and stuff, which I can totally get on board with. Have a pair myself, I hasten to add. But I just feel like if this was translated, if it, like the shoe was on the other foot, as it were, wait until the Americans hear about Sainsbury's. Can you imagine seeing them just all walking around with a bag for life? It would be genius, wouldn't it?
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Christina Milian, AM to PM, it's Kistry, Hattie with you. So, you might have seen this, right, that Joel Corry, who is joining us for Kistry on Blackheath at the end of the month, bearing in mind, right, so he's going to be doing an old school DJ set. He's a phenomenal DJ. Bearing in mind, the last track that he remixed was a J-Lo tune, right? But for this one, he's gone in a slightly different direction, let's say. A comparison, like car insurance comparison website. What? I mean, Joel Corry could remix anything and it would sound absolutely insane. He's such a legend. Mariah Carey landed on Kistry after this.

0: Neo is going to be in Times Square performing as part of the 4th of July. Celebrations. Mary J. Blige is going to be there as well. So I'll tell you what, if you win Make Me a Winner, tomorrow you could just buy tickets. Be on that plane. Get there ASAP. It'd be great there. And whilst you're there, you might as well just stay for the final of the World Cup. Good luck getting a ticket. I mean, whether England are going to make it or not at this point, who knows? They've got a big game at altitude on Sunday night, Monday morning. Listen, if you want to get your number entered for Make Me a Winner, I'll have all the details for you very shortly. And, yeah, you might have heard earlier, I gave away a pair of Pitbull tickets for tomorrow night at Leeds Roundhay Park. And you could be there tomorrow. I got another pair, all right? All the details on how you could be getting your hands on them very shortly after some Christina Aguilera and Dr. Dre in a bit.
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Christina Aguilera, Redman is Kiss Tree. So the thing that we've been gearing up for all year, Kiss Tree on Blackheath with Subway, is happening in a few weeks' time, Saturday the 25th of July. You'll be able to see Miss Dynamite. Joel Corry is going to be doing an exclusive old school set as well. And you know what? I'm going to be really honest. I'm going to be totally fangirling down the front when Kevin Little is there. You can get your tickets at playkisstory.com. We'll see you there. Kelly LaRock.

0: It looks like he's having an absolute blast on tour at the moment. Is it Usher? Goal! History. All right, so this time tomorrow, we will be just a matter of hours away until somebody wins a life-changing sum of cash. £750,000 tomorrow. What are you waiting for? 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That's where you're able to find the rules for this network competition. 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Calls are charged at your standard rate. That number is 03434 212 413. You do need to be over 18. 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Like, if you don't have your number in the draw, you're not winning it. So what's one text going to do? It could change your life forever. It's guaranteed someone's going to be winning it. It's tax-free. What's not to love? Get your number entered. Cash to 64100. 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

right at this point on Thursday afternoon after the game last night? I mean, because it was an early one, did you still manage to get to bed at a reasonable time? Or is it like, I can't, the hangover, the sore head. Yeah, I feel that. There's going to be a lot of it on Monday morning. If you weren't already aware, yeah, the next England game against Mexico is on Sunday night, or should I say Monday morning? 1 a.m. Yes, your reminder, book it off work right now. But if you're self-employed, jobs are good, Monday, already off.

0: Is it like a bubble popping? Kind of weird, but I'm here for it. Listen, you might have heard earlier, I was given a pair of tickets to see Pitbull live tomorrow night. And we've gone and got ourselves another pair. It's happening at Roundhay Park in Leeds this Friday, 3rd of July, which, yes, is tomorrow, in case you weren't aware. Kind of mad that we're already in July, but there you go, the summer is on. If you want to win these tickets, right, you are listening out for this clip of Mr. Worldwide himself.
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0: Okay, so that's what it is. 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You know our phone number at Kiss Street, 03333 215555. I will then pick someone at random to play and win. And exactly 2 minutes after the clip starts, right? 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It will be happening very soon. I'm just giving you a bit of a heads up, okay? 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And drop in very shortly as a bit of Warren G and Nate Dogg. And we'll do some Destiny's Child as well on Kiss Street.
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0: Hello, you're through to Kistry. Hattie speaking. How can I help?
1: I've rang to the competition.
0: Yeah, what is that then?
1: I heard the pitbull signal.
0: What, this?
1: Yeah.
0: What's your name?
1: Nathan.
0: Hello, Nathan. You're going to see Pitbull tomorrow night in Leeds.
1: Oh, buzzing.
0: Excellent stuff. Where do you live, Nathan?
1: I live in Stoke.
0: In Stoke? All right, you're not going too far to travel to Leeds then tomorrow. Who are you going to be taking with you?
1: I don't know. I'll find somebody now.
0: Yeah, you're going to have a brilliant night out. You know what? Do you know who else is on the bill tomorrow?
1: I have no idea.
0: Let me tell you. You have got Jason Derulo, Tiny Temper and Lil Jon performing, as well as Pitbull himself.
1: Oh, sick.
0: Is that not incredible?
1: That is really cool, yeah.
0: Listen, you're going to have a wicked time. Take care of yourself. Have a great weekend.
1: Okay, thank you.
0: Right, Bammer Street, have another chance for you to win Pitbull tickets this afternoon on Kistry. So.

five tickets up for grabs. The winning continues. It's just what Kiss Tree is all about. And Ellie is on the way. Talking of winning, how do you fancy getting your hands on £750,000? It could be yours tomorrow. Ellie's got all the details. And she'll get on some Pussycat Dolls and something from Craig David from his debut album. It's London in a bit.

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England last night, hey? Have you recovered? That England game had us on the edge of our seats. I kid you not, after that first half, I had no hope left. I was crying. I was crying. I'm going to admit it, okay? I got emotional. It's football. But that second half, the fellas turned it around in the best way possible. We've got World Cup fever. What can we say? Everybody is talking about it. I mean, I'd rather have that fever than, you know, the other fever. It's way more.

0: If you want to be enjoying the rest of your summer in style, you're going to want to win £750,000.
1: Goal! History.
0: You know we love doing this. You know we love doing this. We love giving away money to change your life. And tomorrow is no exception. Every single Friday we've been doing it. £750,000 could be yours. It could be your turn next. But you've got to get yourself in the draw, okay? The clock is ticking and all you have to do is send one text from your phone and the job's done. Do you want to send it now? Okay, great idea. Text cash to 64100. 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Now, if you want to call us, the number to enter is 03434 212 413. Calls are charged at the standard rate. You've got to be over 18, don't forget. 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And plus, it gets paid straight into your bank account after the call. Did I tell you it's tax-free cash? Oh, yeah, sorry, forgot that part. 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Do it right now, and I promise you, I'll line up some J-Lo for you up next on Kiss Street.
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Shout out to you, Amy, in Croydon. She says, Ellie, I am just starting a late shift at the hospital today. Listen, you've got to stick with me, Amy. I promise you, I'm going to keep you going with these tunes. They're going to take you down memory lane, give you the boost of energy that you need. Plus, I was actually in Croydon yesterday. I was hosting that England and DR Congo game. We had a whale of a time. Obviously, very happy to be through. Thank goodness. You might have even seen me on BBC News. You know, managed to kick off a conga and all that. That's what you got to do when we win. Ja Rule and Ashanti on Kiss.

0: Oh my gosh, did you see the most hilarious thing at Wimbledon? The tennis ball hits the side, flies up in the air, lands in the royal box, which, by the way, the seats are completely free. And that's because there's like a zero price tag. You cannot buy those seats. You have to be invited. Who catches the ball? Sir David Beckham. Such a hilarious moment. Serious sportsmanship, even at Wimbledon. Shaggy's up next on Kiss 3.
1: Don't worry, you're not hearing ghosts. It's Bam Bam and Street Boy preparing for this.

0: 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History.
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3: Yo, man.
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3: Open up, man.
4: Yo, what do you want, man?
3: My girl just caught me.
4: You made her catch you?
3: I don't know how I let this happen.
4: But who?
3: The girl next door, you know? I don't know what to do.
4: Say what?

Shouts to you, Zara. All the way in Leicester, mate. Loving this. She says, Elliot, I'm revising for my driving theory test with Kistry on in the background. Oh, mate, you could just imagine yourself, right? Kistry's on, windows down, living your absolute best life. Okay, yeah, fine. Focus. Focus, Zara. Get that 10 out of 10 score on that test. I mean, I don't even know how it works anymore. Mine was such a long time ago. Let's not talk about it. Here's Lucy Bell on Kistry.

0: 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Says Ellie, I'm decorating my new flat today and this playlist is helping me get through the painting. I mean, painting can be very, very boring. It's a good thing I've got some Pitbull on the way, so good luck with that. I think everything's about to get painted.
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obsessed with the World Cup right now. We've gone from sleep deprivation to the stress of the knockouts, but we've had some serious shockers in the World Cup. You know, Brazil scored in the 95th minute, knocking Japan out. Germany, I still can't believe this. Germany got knocked out by Paraguay. And guess what the government did? They gave the whole country a national holiday. So I just hope that somebody is listening in the UK and we get a national holiday for last night. I think that would only be fair, right? Here's Jamiroquai on Kiss 3.

0: Nelly Furtado, Man Eater, right here on Kishtree. Always convinced that Nelly Furtado wrote this in her luteal phase, because that's the phase you do not mess with the ladies. Otherwise, a tune like this ends up getting made. Kishtree. You know the saying, start as you mean to go on, right? Well, we are true to that right here on Kishtree, because guess what? You could be kicking off your July with £750,000 in your bank account tomorrow. You want it? Come on. Of course you want it. The clock is ticking, though. You've got to get into the draw. Text cash to 64100. 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Yeah, that's enough for me to want to enter, but guess what? I can't. You can, though. Make me your queen.
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shout out to you, Chloe. She says, I've just finished college for the day, Ellie, and I'm heading into town with my mates. Oh, that sounds like it could be pre-weekend plans brewing already. Girls have the best time. Girls, guys, whoever you go with. Ryan, shouts to you. Says, I'm working from home, Ellie, heading out with the boys later. Is everyone just going out? Oh, I'm so boring nowadays. Here's Black Legend on Kiss Tree. With a song.

this week, Bam Bam and Street Boy have been doing something very special. So you've got to join them today, okay? They've been doing Guess Our Piano Remix of a Kiss Street Classic. 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We are spoiling you. 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And don't forget, you can stream the new series of The Piano on Channel 4 right now. They make it look so easy. 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

lost it, or, oh, this is the annoying one, you find it, you realise it's expired, and it's from, like, one of your favourite shops. I found out one in five UK adults admit that they've lost or forgotten about a gift card before they've even spent it, and a significant proportion of gift cards are sold in the UK, and they're never actually redeemed. I think we need to just put them in the bin. That's enough now. No more gift cards. Just transfer the money to my account. That is way easier. Then I can't lose it. Probably won't spend it on the thing you want me to spend it on, but you know what? Hey-ho, your 21 questions.

0: here, okay? Because after 3 p.m., I'm going to tell you how you can win 750K tomorrow. And also, I've got loads more of your favorite old school anthems on the way to enjoy in the sunshine.
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come on. It would be rude if you didn't have Kistry on, especially in this sunshine. You'd be missing out. Sally keeping you company till 4. Bowman Street are taking over from then, so make sure you keep it locked. Fat Man Scoop is up next.

Have you ever been on a first class flight? I'm just saying, right? The average cost of a long haul first class flight, return, by the way, from the UK, costs about £5,000. It's a lot of money, right? But if you think about it, if you want 750k, you could buy like 150,000 return flights long haul. It's girl math. That's what I'm saying. Stick around. I'm going to get you in the draw.

0: Hi there and see ya. Wild ones all encouraging some very naughty behaviour on this Thursday afternoon with that gorgeous sun in the background. Talking about naughty behaviour. History. I mean, it would be quite naughty to bail out of work last minute, catch a first class flight, go on this most lavish holiday around the world, maybe even like book a yacht for the day. All of that sounds really naughty, but obviously in the best way possible. You might need some extra cash to do that though. £750,000 is what we're giving away right here on Kiss Street tomorrow. Do you want to win it? Of course you do. Clock's ticking though. You've got to send that text, cash, to 64100. It'll cost you £250 plus your standard network rate. 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You can call us to enter by phone, 03434 212 413. Calls are charged at the standard rate. If you've got to be over 18, don't forget, lines close tomorrow at 5 p.m. Don't risk it. Just send the text right now. Do it, do it, do it. If you answer the phone, you win £750,000 tomorrow and it gets paid straight into your bank account after the call. So, for your chance to win it, text cash to 64100 right now. Kevin Little is on the way, so if I was you, I'd get ready to whine it in the sunshine.
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0: This is history.
2: Here's my key. Philosophy. A freak like me just needs infinity.

loved hearing that. Connor, big shout to you. He's in Glasgow. Says, I'm spending the afternoon building flat-packed furniture. Gosh, talk about torture, Connor. Is there nothing else you could have done with your time today? That is terrible. All right, Shantae, more for you on Kistery. Sorry if you expected a more positive response. I've been there, done that.

0: a brand that really understands the emotional roller coaster when it comes to football, right? Taco Bell have dropped an emotional support taco, basically offering free food for us fans navigating the highs and lows of the World Cup. That is fantastic news, mate. That is great news. Kicked off last week. Bad news is it's in the US. Come on, Taco Bell. England supporters most definitely need emotional support tacos. Thank you very much. What about us? Ty Cruz is up next.
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In the sky, move your body on Kiss 3, which is precisely what we've been doing every single day. 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And if you haven't been outside today, I urge you to take a nice little walk. Download Rayo 2, pop me in your ears and I'll come with you. Honestly, I'd love the company. All right, DB Boulevard on Kiss 3. Bam Bam and Street Boy are up real soon.

0: Thursday afternoon. Bam and Street are here with you next. They have got Pitbull tickets to give away today. So if you want to go and see him at Roundhouse Festival on Friday, if I was you, I would stay put.
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5: You've got Bam and Street on Kiss Street, except for Bam is in the departure lounge. He went for his lucky dump about 20 minutes ago, and we haven't seen him since. He must be in trouble.
9: Yeah, Kiss Street, I think so.
5: In the

0: Anyway, yeah, sweaty down there, let me tell you that. The train as well, I'm on the train. The guy didn't announce what was wrong with the train. That's really frustrating when it's on a ghost line. I'm not going to moan too much. Wasn't taking a dump. Was not doing a dump.
1: Just chill, you're really.
0: Here's my favourite dump story. Got two.
1: Go on.
0: Working at Kiss 100 London 20 years ago, doing the breakfast show. Good show, by the way. Should have heard it if you didn't. Shame. So 6 a.m. show starts. Rob walks in. Street boy comes on in. We do the first little chitty chat. Start of the show. He disappears. Right, as he's going, leaving the room, he's going, oh, I've got to go to the toilet. Right, so off he goes. We all carry on. Don't really notice. Gets to 20 to 7.
1: What?
0: Where's Street Boy? Where's Rob?
1: What?
0: And he walks back in about 5 minutes later, super casual, no problem, just sits down, doesn't say a word. It's like, where have you been, Street? And he just looks and goes, toilet. Like a
1: 40 minutes.
0: Taking a dump.
1: So you got to relax in these
0: it's like
1: moments.
0: A newsreader showing up, isn't it? At the news at 10. Starts on the first stuff, he goes, one moment, walks off, didn't come back. Needed the loop.
1: You gotta go.
0: Here's the other one, right? Coming in. Do you want to hear the other one?
1: Oh, here we go.
0: Coming into work.
2: Yeah.
0: Right. And I'm driving down from, I'm in Barnet at the time. Rob's a little bit, I don't know why he was going that route that day, but that day he was. So it's not like he'd always use that route, but sometimes he would. And I'm driving in. I'm at the A41.
2: Yeah.
0: Right. I'm heading towards Finchley. Yeah. And in the side there, I see a car like at a weird angle to the, like it's bumped up the curb, but nearly at 90 degrees.
2: Right.
0: Driver door is open. And this is at like 5:15 in the morning.
2: That's odd.
0: It's sort of dark, right?
2: Yeah.
0: And I'm thinking that is the same make and model as Rob's car.
1: Cold morning and all.
0: So I dial him up because I'm thinking, it's not, but is it? It can't, I'll call him. Phone rings. He picks it up. He goes, hello, mate. And I'm like, dude, you all right? He goes, yeah. Where are you?
3: I'm in a bush.
0: What?
3: You gotta go, mate.

0: Oh, my bad.
1: Goal! History. £750,000!
0: Come on. This money in your bank account's nice. Could happen, right? And right now in your head, you're thinking, yeah, but what are the odds? What are the odds? I don't know what the odds are. All I know is this, there are odds. It could happen. Think about it, right? You could overinvest in a career, so you could go to university or summit and pay £9,000 a year for the education.
2: Yeah, get
0: and
2: then the loans.
0: I don't know how much for the rent and the food. And you come out of that, £60,000 down, and you can't get a job because AI's done you.
2: Yeah.
0: You know, that's a £60,000 investment. This is a £2.50 investment with a little bit of fingers crossed. Takes 10 seconds, 15 seconds.
2: Why not?
0: True. You get life, all that money you could have gone out and earned with your degree, no, I don't have to earn that anymore.
2: It's right there.
0: You've just landed it. You know, what's the smarter investment? I don't know. £750,000, £750,000 in cash in the bank. 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Good luck. 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Cash to 64100. Grab your phone. Like I say, it's 10, 15 seconds, £2.50. 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
2: Texts are 250 plus standard network rates. It's cash to 64100.
0: You can enter at makemeawinner.co.uk. You'll also find the rules for this network competition there.
2: Or call 03434 212 413. Calls charged at the standard rate. Over 18s only. Lines be closing tomorrow at 5 p.m.
0: We're going to call somebody after 5 tomorrow. Literally, we'll close the lines at 5 and then randomly select someone, make a phone call. You've got to pick the phone up. If your phone rings, if it's us, you've got to pick it up. But you pick it up, we will send you the money immediately, every penny. There's no rollover, there's no sharing, there's no tax. It will be in your bank account by, you know, I don't know what time. It takes a little minute, doesn't it?
2: It don't take long,
0: for the banks,
2: does it?
0: But,
2: nah, it's pretty swift.
0: And then it's going to be like, wow, I'm a £750,000. I've got me some coinage.
2: Do you know what as well? Them people that phone up the winners, they tend to waffle on a bit. So if you do win, just say to them, can you just shut up and give me my money?
0: Yeah, that's it. Yeah,
2: just stop waffling.
0: I'm not your mate. I'm not here for chats. Just get the money into my account. All right, see you later.

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1: The Raid, I think, is back next week. Is that right? I don't know
2: what's
1: going on.
2: I'm like the sub of the sub.
1: Yeah, got it. Okay.
2: Yeah.
1: Tom, you're better than that. You're better than The Raid by a long way. You're better than Jaunty by a long way. I don't understand it.
3: You're the best producer I've ever met.
1: Best producer.
2: Oh, thank you.
1: So what we're doing some Pitbull thing.
2: Yes, what's happening? Pitbull competition.
1: When?
2: Next.
1: Next, not
3: when,
1: now.
3: When you say next, when do you mean?
1: Like in
2: next, as in like 5 minutes next.
1: Right, and what's happening with that? What are we, how?
2: So three people are going to win tickets to go see Pitbull tomorrow.
1: So Pitbull's playing tomorrow in Leeds.
2: Yes.
1: We got three pairs of tickets.
2: Not
1: three tickets, but three pairs of tickets.
3: So six people.
1: Look, he's looking it up now.
3: Now he don't know.
1: I've questioned him. He's not sure.
3: Oh, maybe Maraid was
1: all
3: better.
1: All I know is this.
2: Tickets.
1: If you want to see Pitbull, you want to keep listening.

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1: Okay, Pitbull winning.
2: Bam Bam and Street Boy.
3: History.
1: We got three pairs of tickets to see Pitbull live. He's playing tomorrow. Where's he playing?
4: At the Roundhay Park in Leeds tomorrow.
1: Friday, 3rd of July, which you know is tomorrow. I mean, tomorrow works, doesn't it? Roundhay Park, Leeds. If you want to win those tickets, you're listening out for a little clip of audio. I'm going to play it for you now. It's this.
5: Mr. Worldwide.
1: Can't miss that, right? So when you hear that, you dial us on this number.
4: 03333 215555.
1: That's 03333 215555. We're going to pick three people at random to win exactly 2 minutes after that clip goes out.
4: Yep.
1: Then we're going to... Right, over 18s only. Standard network charges apply. Keep ringing because we might answer you.
4: Let me give the number again because you missed off two digits.
1: Did I do that?
4: It's all right, I got your back, bruv.
1: Did you notice that?
5: I didn't notice
1: I'm not
5: that,
1: with
5: actually.
1: It. I haven't been with it all week. Don't know what's going on.
4: So you said 03333 215555, but you've got to add another 55.
1: Okay, let me try it again. 03333 215555. When you hear this thing.
5: Mr. Worldwide.
1: Okay, we good? We're good. Okay, you know what you're listening out for? We're golden. All right, cool.
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0: and Street Boy.
1: History.
2: Hello.
1: Who's that? What's your name?
2: My name is Zoe.
1: Guess what?
2: I won tickets.
1: Yes, you've won tickets.
2: Oh, my God.
1: You're going to see Pitbull tomorrow at Roundhay. Sorted.
2: Oh, my God. I never win anything.
1: That record of losing is over.
2: Oh, amazing. Thank you so much.
3: Hello.
4: Hello, who's this?
3: It's Mark.
4: Mark. You have won some tickets to go and see Pitbull tomorrow.
3: Wow, amazing.
4: At the Roundhay Festival in Leeds.
5: Hello?
1: Who is this?
5: Peaches.
1: Who are you calling, Peaches?
5: Kistery.
1: Why are you calling Kistery?
5: For the Pitbull ticket.
1: Let me pass you through to the winners department. One moment.
5: Thank you.
4: Hello, winners department.
5: Hi, I've been put through for the Pitbull ticket.
4: Ah, have you entered the competition?
5: I did, yeah.
4: To see Pitbull?
5: Correct.
4: Okay, yeah. I just need to put you through to the tickets department. If you could hang on there.
1: Hello, tickets.
5: Yeah, perfect. Thank
1: tickets,
5: you.
1: Hello. Tickets.
5: Yeah.
1: Sorry to put you through all that. You are a winner. You're going tomorrow to see Pitbull.
5: Amazing. Thank you. That's brilliant.
1: Awesome.

0: Playboy just said Pitbull's made his brand so big. You explain.
1: Pitbull has made his brand so big that when you Google Pitbull, he comes up top before the actual dog, Pitbull.
0: That'd be amazing if you could nail that.
1: It's mad, isn't it?
0: I didn't believe that. So I stuck the word Pitbull into Google and guess what happened?
1: He came top.
0: Mate, it's all Pitbull. The human, Pitbull.
2: Yeah!
3: Bam Bam and Street Boy.
2: Funk History.
3: Vibing through the afternoon.
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11: Now, if you want to watch England's next game at the World Cup next week, you're going to have to stay up rather late and be tired for work or school the next day.
12: Write an excuse for school and let them watch football. Come on, there's so much school to go to, but World Cup is every 4 years. Let them watch. There will be a big, big match on.
11: That's the England manager, Thomas Tuchel. He thinks that parents should let their kids stay up and watch the game in Mexico, which kicks off at 1 a.m. Meanwhile, 16.3 million of you watched last night's England game on TV, which was on at a much more sensible time. Police said they've arrested a 17-year-old on suspicion of attempted murder after a shooting in Birmingham. A 16-year-old's in a critical condition after being found hurt yesterday. And celebrities have been seen arriving in New York for Taylor Swift's wedding. Around 1,000 guests are expected at Madison Square Garden to watch the singer tie the knot with American footballer Travis Kelce. Keep up to date with everything Kiss. Just find us on socials. I'm Alex Richardson.
13: Back once again. We're going to have a problem here.
3: Bam Bam and Street Boy.
2: This is Kiss History.
0: Taylor Swift getting married, and that's news. Someone getting married is news. Leave them alone.
1: Madison Square Garden, was she doing it on telly or something?
0: Madison Square Garden's just like it's a little arena.
1: Oh.
0: In the centre of New York City.
1: Where people do concerts and
0: in Manhattan, yeah.
1: Yeah, yeah, yeah.
0: Yeah, so she's, I don't know what. That's when she's having a little party there.
1: Oh.
0: And you know, don't you? You just know that every, like there's 1,000 guests and every single one of them doesn't want to be there.
1: And no one knows it.
0: It's a wedding.

0: okay, follow the logic through on this. So, you know, Willy Wonka's Chocolate Factory?
1: Yeah.
0: The original one with Gene Wilder.
1: Yeah, yeah.
0: And it was like basically a nuts guy, and you go into this thing and you play weird games in a weird, like, kind of place.
1: Weird big factory.
0: For a big, big ticket prize, isn't it?
1: Yeah, the golden ticket.
0: But don't you win the. It gives away the factory or something. Whatever you say.
2: And it's got a big golden ticket.
0: That is basically Squid Game.
1: Yeah, it is.
0: Squid Game have nicked with the Willy Wonka thing.
1: Yeah.
0: But this is going full circle, this, right? Stick with it, right? So Squid Game inspired Mr. Beast, and he created Beast Games. Did you see Beast Games?
2: Yes.
0: No? Did you see that?
2: I saw that, yeah.
0: What a great show.
2: It was wild.
0: It was wild. So again, it's like a load of people. They're basically playing Squid Game sort of thing. But you know.
1: And this is on YouTube.
0: And one person's making like a load of money. It's on Netflix bought it.
1: I don't know.
2: It was originally on YouTube though.
0: Yeah, he made one for YouTube and then Netflix came along. They gave him a bunch load. And so he's got this money and now he made it for Netflix. But here's the thing though.
1: Mm-hmm.
0: Netflix are now making an actual Willy Wonka, like Charlie and the Chocolate Factory reality show. So that you go in and it's like that sort of Squid Game-y sort of Beast Games thing.
1: How wicked.
0: But it's the Chocolate Factory.
1: Oh, man.
0: There's a trailer online. Looks

0: o'clock in the morning. Which, let's face it, if you're into football, great news. If you're not and you live by a pub, not so much.
1: Goal!
2: History.
0: 750,000 pounds. A lot of money in your bank with zero tax. There's no rollover either. Guaranteed giveaway. There's no sharing if you win. All of that money is all yours if you win on Friday. We're talking about less than 24 hours from now, right? So you close the lines at 5 p.m. Select someone at random. If that call comes into you, do not miss that call. Answer that phone. You pick it up. All the money instantly transferred there and then. You are instantly worth £750,000. Some people make crazy gambles on stupid things, like university. You spend, well, I don't know, 60 grand going to university.
3: Get all in debt, don't you, and all that.
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3: Or call 03434 212 413. 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Over 18s only. Lines be closing 5 p.m. tomorrow.
0: It's a bit like the pubs, they be closing 5 a.m. on Monday morning. That's crazy, baby.
3: And if you win this money, you can sack off your job and you ain't got to make excuses on Monday morning.
0: I've got to be honest with you. If you win the money, who cares about the football even? You've got £750,000 in the bank. You're off, aren't you?
3: You fly there and watch it.
0: All right, good luck with this thing. You know the deal. We're going to make that call just over 24 hours from now.
3: Mm-hmm.
0: Okay, so fingers crossed, good luck. Pray to the universe, all that stuff. Cash to 64100. This could be your turn.
1: Make me a winner.
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0: No. Who are you?
1: I was going to say, all right, yeah, newsflash, big news. Here's the thing.
0: What?
1: There will be some people not happy with this. There will be some people elated with this thing.
0: Go on.
1: Pubs open till 5 a.m. for the football.
2: Come on.
1: So here's the way it works. If you're big in your football, right, football fan, England fans, Sunday night, you get a little bit of sleep, right? Try to bank 2 or 3 hours. Go to bed at 8.
2: Yeah.
1: It's going to be a hot one, though, isn't it?
2: Yeah, apparently. I think so.
0: Yeah.
2: The heat wave's back.
1: Well, this is the thing. Half midnight, out of bed, down the pub, 1 a.m, game starts, you're in the pub. That's where you want to be if you're into your football, I think. Please drink responsibly.
2: Yes.
1: Anyway, if we win, pub stays open till 5 a.m.
2: Oh, naughty, 5 a.m.
1: Which means, I don't know what you're going to do about that, but that might be like a Monday off, or it might, I don't know. Don't be driving, that's a thing. Don't want to be preaching or anything, but you don't want to wrap yourself around a tree, or let's face it, a kid. So be careful in the car the next day.
0: Yeah.
1: If you're driving round.
0: There's going to be a few sorry states walking down the high street or through a village or something, can't there?
1: Aren't
0: at
1: there?
0: 5 in the morning.
1: Aren't there?
0: When the birds are tweeting.
1: But listen, it's not
0: you're
1: looking...
0: you're off your nut.
1: It's not looking good, right? Tom's got the stats, the Mexico thing.
2: Yeah. Yeah, so we're playing at the Azteca Stadium.
0: Which is like their Wembley, isn't it?
2: Yeah. It's essentially their home ground.
1: In Mexico.
2: Yeah, in Mexico. And they've only lost 2 of the last 89 matches at that stadium. The last time they lost was in 2013.
1: Wow. That's a record.
2: And we're talking about that was 12 years before.
1: Their national team. Well, hang on a minute. So their national team plays in that stadium. It hasn't lost since what year?
2: 2013.
1: And then before that, when it did lose?
2: It was 2001.
1: Okay, well, they're screwed, aren't they? Because you look at the averages there.
2: Yeah.
1: They're due a loss.
2: Oh, that's true, actually.
1: Perhaps they're due a loss. Oh, we've got this, guys.
2: I might be onto something.
1: Pub. Flo Rida, low on Kiss the Ring. Seriously, please drink responsibly. And seriously, they are due a loss.
0: Come on.
1: It's in the stats,
0: come
1: baby.
0: Come on.

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2: Kistery.
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1: 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All right, to enter. It's all thanks, as I said, to KFC and that football double bucket. 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It's perfect for sharing. Or, you know, if you want to really indulge.
2: Or,
1: I mean, I think I might be able to do that. Put the rest in the fridge.
2: I think I could.
1: All right, it's available, that thing, until the 19th of July. Again,

0: Shout to Tom's dad. What's his name, the fella?
1: Steve.
0: Hey, Steve. Got a good one here, man. He's good at this stuff.
2: He's rubbish.
0: Tom, you're at least a 3-star. He's got two.
3: Three out of what?
0: Five.
3: Okay.
0: That's not bad.
3: Yeah, I thought you were going to say like 10.
0: Dude, you've been here 2 days. You can start with 3-star.
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16: Last night's win set up a meeting with the co-hosts in the last 16, which will kick off at 1 a.m. on Monday. It could mean some very tired people at school and some sore heads at work the next day, especially as the Prime Minister said that pubs can stay open until 5 a.m. for the game. Meanwhile, 16.3 million people watched last night's England game on TV. Police said they've arrested a 17-year-old on suspicion of attempted murder after a shooting in Birmingham. A 16-year-old's in hospital after being found hurt yesterday. And there's loads of hype already, and it hasn't even taken place yet. And now celebrities have been seen arriving in New York for Taylor Swift's wedding. Around 1,000 guests are expected at Madison Square Garden. Keep up to date with everything KISS. Just find us on socials. I'm Alex Richardson.
4: Back once again. Guess who's back? Bam Bam and Street Boy.
15: This is KISS History.
0: All right, psychic test. Are you ready?
3: Go.
0: I'm going to play a Basement Jaxx tune. And in your head right now, think of a Basement Jaxx tune. Have you got one in your head? Not that one. Change it. That's the one. Okay, you got that? You keep that in your head. If it starts next, then that's spooky.

0: just ask him wrong. You approach someone, go, I want to know your name, like they're legging it.
1: Yeah, they think you're nuts, mate.
0: You're not getting their name, are you? Hey, did you hear the news? The pubs, they're allowed to stay open until 5 a.m. for the football on Monday morning. So Sunday night, you get yourself a few hours sleep, 1 a.m, the football will start on Monday morning. Want it set an alarm for half midnight or something, up you get, yeah. Down the pub. Fingers crossed, touching wood and all that. Apparently, it looks like Mexico are favourites. It's at altitude. It's their home. It's their home stadium. They're very used to it. They haven't lost a game in
2: 89 matches.
0: Yeah. 89 matches, no game lost. They've only ever lost two in there. Is that right?
2: Yeah, so they've only lost two in 89 matches.
0: It's about 12 years between each one, and the last one was like 12 years ago. They are due a loss. It looks. All the numbers point in our favour.
1: Come on.
0: I like to think. Just give me the line.

0: You haven't got enough money, but that's okay, because guess what?
1: Goal! History.
0: We could potentially fix that. By the way, hands up if you have got enough money, because if you have, this is not for you.
2: I ain't got enough money.
0: I haven't. I don't see any hands up. Okay, no. Good. Here's the deal. £750,000, £750,000 in the bank, spending ready in 24 hours from now. It's in fact, less than 23 hours away. £750,000. The clock is ticking. 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Tap the word cash into a new message and send that to 64100. 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To 64100.
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0: You can't play, Tom, because you're here, right? But if you could play and you did win £750,000, do you even know what you would do with it?
3: I'd travel the world.
0: Just travel.
3: I'd just travel.
0: But what, a year or two or five?
3: I'd see how long it takes.
0: You just, until you've got none left.
3: Until I've got nothing, I would travel the world.
0: Well, mate, that's a good 15 years, I reckon.
2: Oh, easy.
0: Yeah?
3: Could be.
0: You're not coming
3: depends
0: back for a while.
3: Depends how expensive I go.
0: All right, you know the deal. Cash to 64100. This is dreams come true stuff. This is, you don't want a job, don't do a job.
2: Nah.
0: You don't want to do that.
2: Sod that.
0: No, I don't like the boss. I'm not going to do that
2: who
0: anymore.
2: Cares?
0: All right, and you could be making that goodbye call literally in 24 hours from now.
2: Nice.
0: On the phone to the boss.
2: Yeah.
0: Oh, do it this way. Promise me you do it this way, right? If you win this money, this £750,000, the football's happening on Monday morning, early hours, like 1 a.m.
2: Uh-huh.
0: You've got to phone the boss and say, can I get Monday off? Because I want to watch the football. I'm going to have had a few.
2: I know where you're going.
0: I don't want to, you know, and the boss is going to, no, you're coming in. And you just go,

0: limited availability.
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11: History.

0: Michael Tom. Just after, you know, we were talking about winning that money and what you could do if you had that 750,000 quid.
1: Yep.
0: It's gone, if you win the money, here's what you do. You go out, you watch the football. Yeah, because it's like the game's on at 1 a.m.
1: Yeah, it's on at, yeah.
0: All right, he says, then you call the boss when the pub shuts, because it'd be like 5 o'clock in the morning, and you've had a few, and you sing down the phone to your boss, I'm staying home,
2: I'm staying home.
0: You've got 3/4 of a million quid in the tin, right? You're not going to...

0: winning
1: Bam Bam and Street Boy.
0: Kistery. Okay, so we're doing this thing where you can win a pair of VIP tickets to Kistery on Blackheath with Subway. This event happens the 25th of July. So that's what, it's like 3-4-ish weeks?
2: Saturday the 25th, yeah.
0: So yeah, less than 4 weeks away. Okay, so Kistery on Blackheath with Subway on Saturday 25th of July. But also, we will sort your travel. If you're in the United Kingdom,
2: yes,
0: we'll get you to the event. Overnight stay as well.
2: Kistery.
0: Okay, so that's travel, overnight stay, Kistery on Blackheath with Subway, Saturday 25th of July. This is all to celebrate the return of the piano to Channel 4's television show, where amateur musicians perform on pianos in train stations all around the UK, which gave us an idea.
2: It's a good show.
0: What we thought was, what if Street Boy plays a Kistery, an epic Kistery classic?
2: Oh, yes.
0: And you've got to name that tune. Now, the problem is this. He's not very good on the keyboard. However, this time, I mean, yesterday was a nightmare.
2: Nah, it was terrible, wasn't it?
0: It was not good, mate, if I'm honest with you.
2: It was the worst.
3: I know. It was not great.
2: I know, I'm all right. I'm not offended.
0: No. Yeah. I mean, this, you know, you never claim to be a concert.
2: I didn't say no.
0: No.
2: Didn't say I was.
0: Go on, have a little go on this one then. This is the tune. You've got to identify this tune.
2: Oh, I mucked it up. Hang on.
0: That's all right. Okay, so call us now if you know what that is. 0333 21 55. What?
2: Okay, hang on. Give me another chance.
0: Go on, okay. Ooh, hey. I mean, I know that.
3: I know that.
0: Do the rest.
2: Shut up. Took me long enough to figure that out.
0: 0333 21 55 55. You have got until 6:36. That is when we close the line, 6:36. Tell us what that tune is. 0333 21 55. You could pick up those VIP tickets to Kistery on Blackheath with Subway on Saturday, July 25. Travel and overnight stay sorted.
2: Did you say rewind?
0: Let me, yeah, go.
2: I think that's what I heard.
0: Yeah.

0: through the afternoon
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0: Street Boy.
1: History. Giving away a pair of VIP tickets to Kistery on Blackheath with Subway. This is thanks to Channel 4's The Piano. Tom, you got the phones?
2: I'm ready.
1: Hit random answer, dude. Hello, hello, Kistery, who's that?
3: It's Julie.
1: Hey, Julie, how are you?
3: Oh, I'm absolutely marvellous. How are you?
1: I think I'm all right. What do you think of Street Boy's, you know, his piano there?
3: Brilliant. Absolutely amazing.
1: All right, enough of that, Robert. Thank you, mate. Well, stop it.
3: Oh, you nearly said sweet watch.
1: Julie, what is it? Go on, what is it?
3: Robert Miles, Children.
1: Robert Miles, Children is the correct answer!
4: I'm a genius on the piano!
1: You have got yourself a pair of VIP tickets and travel to Kistery on Blackheath. That is it, you're coming.
3: Oh my God! I can't believe I've actually got through to a competition at long last. I've been trying for so long.
1: You are
3: That's
1: a winner!
3: Amazing.
1: You're a winner!
4: It just
3: Thank
4: makes me want to play the piano!
1: Don't stop it, Robert!
3: Oh, that's me, Danny! Me too!

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12: Approaching 7, thank you Bam Bam and Street Boy. They are back with you tomorrow afternoon here on Kiss Street with me, Justin Wilkes, now until 9, playing the big tunes and starting with Jarrell and Case. What an intro on this track, it's living it up.
0: History.

two fabulous dance music divas with Todd Terry. Martha Wash and Jocelyn Brown, It's Something Going On. And remember, Todd Terry is performing at Kiss Street on Blackheath, Saturday 25th July. Are you going to be there? Have you rounded up your mates? Are you ready for it? 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Here's Christina Milian, When You Look At Me. 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

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I'm Justin Wilkes playing Miss Dynamite, Dynamitey.

Plane on Kistery. Dropping the old school tunes for your Thursday evening with a brilliant slice of garage to come from MJ Cole. And remember, if garage is your favourite flavour of Kistery Friday evenings, you need to be here for it with Wide Boys and Scott Garcia. But before MJ Cole, Sincere, is Jay Sean and Lil Wayne with Down.

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Uninvited and the guy I caught chatting up my sister, Daniel Bedingfield. Got to get through this, playing on Kistery from the world famous Kiss. It's Justin here, and you can catch these guys who are world famous tomorrow in the mix for you on Friday evenings. It's White Boys with Sambuca.

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0: 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Catch me on Kiss tonight between 10 and 1. Back with you playing the old school Monday evening from 7. Freddy's up next.
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19: Cheers, Justin, me old mate. I'm Freddie. Hello, welcome. This is Kistry. The weekend is loading. Thursday night, Stardust, Loving, both on the way for you as we get

Daft Punk, of course, Thomas Bangalter. I do love at this World Cup how all of the nations have got their unique songs that get played if there's a goal scored, and France's is Daft Punk's One More Time. Brilliant. Sean Paul, an example on the way for you. This, though, is some old school J-Lo.

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0: 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You've got to be over 18. 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

It's a debut album, Justified. All the little references in there to Britney Spears, even the lookalike in there as well, because of course that song written after the breakup and the heartbreak and the crying of a river. Justin Timberlake is Kistry. Stick around for Doolally, Straight From The Heart, and some old school Usher from Confessions. This though, Dizzy and Armin Van.

like dance routines with the fighters, stroke dancers, wearing 1920s inspired suits and looking like gangsters, then that is the video for you. Usher's Caught Up on Kistry. Planet Perfecto now. You're welcome. This is Kistry.

0: just before 10 o'clock. Thursday night, Old School Anthems is history. Stay there with me, Freddie. LMC versus U2 on the way next. History.
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0: is Kiss Tree Thursday night. Hope you're good. Just before 10 o'clock, night shift workers, you lucky little things. You, well, no, not lucky. You work blooming hard for it. But for most of you, final one of the week as you move towards the early hours of Friday morning. Let's keep you going now. Let's return to the old school. Let's do this little Whitney sample on this one.
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If you've got a smart speaker, just say the wake word and then follow that with Play Kistry and you are in. You're gonna

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1: 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History.
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Our classic album of the week this week came out 30 years ago. Tribe Called Quest's fourth studio album, Beats, Rhymes, and Life. 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

to be Most Def right there with Miss Fat Booty, Jay-Z. Before that with 30 something. You know we're gonna get a brand new Jay-Z album. He hasn't announced it, but you know he's been recording. Crooklyn Dodgers before that with Crooklyn, Outkast with Miss Jackson. Still got music coming up from Eminem, Dr. Dre, Luke, Gangstar, Big Daddy Kane. Our classic album of the week is the 1996 fourth album from A Tribe Called Quest. Listen, I'm going to jump back into

covering all bases of classic hip-hop with your boy DJ MK. It could be from the early 2000s, the 90s, or even the 80s. We took you back to the 80s right there with one of the greatest MCs of all time, representing Queens, New York City, goes by the name of LL Cool J. That was Rock the Bells right there. Eric B. Rakim before that with Eric B. for President. The Lox and Lil' Kim with Money, Power, Respect. 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

right there. As I was saying earlier, Jay-Z's just put out a box set of all of his old catalogue on vinyl, and I think he's charging about 1,600 quid. Shout out to Jay-Z, always the businessman. And like I said, you know Jay-Z is recording a new album because he started to do shows now and started to do press. So we're blatantly going to hear a brand new Jay-Z album. Listen, shout out to Chris and Alexandra, loving the tunes and watching every single World Cup match. Big shout out to Jason Potty down there in the Bedford area. Shout out to Big Rich, Gary and Alice in Liverpool. You can hear in the background classic DJ Premier and Guru Gangsta.

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2: 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This your homeboy Ice Cube, and I'm with my homeboy MK, and we doing it big.

0: taking you back to the early 90s. It don't get no better than this classic UK business. Big shout out to my guy Bionic, the pioneer every time. London Posse would jump around. Shout out to my guy Dobie, Big Daddy Kane before that with Raw, Malcolm McLaren with Buffalo Girls, Steezo with Freak the Funk, Public Enemy with Night of the Living Bassheads. Gave you NWA with Straight Outta Compton. When we come back in a couple of minutes, it's all about our classic album of the week. We are taking you back to the fourth release, the fourth Tribe Called Quest album, Beats, Rhymes and Life, came out this month, 30 years ago. I'm going to see you in a couple. Don't go nowhere. History
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Let's get into the mix.

Rabbit, our classic album of the week, taking you back to the summer of 1996. A Tribe Called Quest's fourth studio release. Beats, Rhymes and Life. Gave you Crew, Stressed Out, Get a Hold, Phony Rappers, Mind Power, The Hop. Such a great album. But you know what? When this album came out, it was also kind of the beginning of the end of A Tribe Called Quest. If you listen to this album, even though it was a great album, we didn't really hear Five Dog on it as much. We heard another MC by the name of Consequence, who was Q-Tip's cousin, who, no disrespect, but no one really wanted Consequence on that album. Listen, let's jump back into the music. We're going to keep it with you.

0: with the biggest and best in old school hip hop from the 2000s, from the 90s, and in this case, from the 80s. Rob Bass and DJ Easy Rock taking you back to 88 with It Takes Two. De La Soul before that with Say No Go, Big Daddy Kane, Raw 91, Tough Crew with My Part of Town, King B with Backed by Dope Demand, Moni Love with I Can Do This. When we come back in a couple of minutes, I've got some heat from the Beastie Boys, Snoop Dogg, 50 Cent, Ice Cube, and much more. Keep it with your boy, DJ MK.
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50 Cent right there alongside Lil Kim with Magic Sig, Ice Cube before that with You Know How We Do, the UK's own Estelle with the boss Rick Ross with the 2000s business of Don't Break My Heart, gave you Warren G with This DJ and Lords of the Underground with Keep the Faith. I hope everyone is enjoying the football. The World Cup's been amazing. Shout out to Harry Kane every time. And if you're watching Wimbledon as well, big shout out to you. Listen, I've still got music coming up from P. Pablo, Snoop Dogg, Pharrell, the Beastie Boys, Troubleneck Brothers. 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

0: love. Big shout out to everyone who's been locked in, loving the show, loving the vibes for the last 2 hours. 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That's all for me. I'm out of here. I'll see you next week. 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